Austin's all-time country favorites roll on a Tuesday night with Big Frank. Thanks for making us preset number one on the iHeartRadio app. We appreciate that. Means the world to us. I got some good stuff lined up. I'd love to get on your request, too. Hit me up on the talkback microphone of the iHeartRadio app or message me on Facebook at Big Frank Radio is where you find me.

0: I love starting out the night with good news. You know, we do the good news roundup to kind of bring you the positivity to counterbalance all the negativity we are bombarded with all the time. Abigail Seymour was a successful photographer at 47, two kids at home, decided to go to law school. Her first year brought heartbreak. Her sister passed away. She nearly quit law school, but she kept going, graduated, failed the bar exam twice, and then she got the recommendation from a therapist that said, everything you want is on the other side of comfort. So she tried one more time and passed. And at 59, now she runs the Camino Law Firm in North Carolina, bilingual all-women family law firm, has 7 employees, was named one of North Carolina's 50 most influential women. And Abigail says she didn't merely find a job, she created jobs for 7 other people. Sometimes the hardest road leads exactly where you were meant to go. Now that's your good news tonight. See, we love sharing the positivity. Share your good news with me. Email it to me, bigfrank@kvet.com, or message me on socials at Big Frank Radio, and let's keep the good going.
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Well, we are turning up the heat. Certainly summer in Central Texas. You know that. About 101 tomorrow. Could see 102 by week's end. We'll keep an eye on that. No rain, though. 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

you get in on the Powerball last night? Any numbers correct? Well, maybe you can try your luck on the Mega Millions. $800 million tonight. The odds are terrible, but goodness gracious, who would you still let have your new phone number? That's the question to ask. It is Big Frank at 981K.

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0: for an entire day of self-care, but you can probably find 15 minutes to stop running on fumes and reset. It's 98.1K, but I'm Big Frank. Mental health experts say a short, intentional break can reduce stress and improve focus. I don't know about you, but those are two things that I often need help with. Believe it or not, focus and reduce stress. They say step outside, walk somewhere with trees or greenery. Hey, we're lucky in Central Texas to have access to a lot of stuff like that. They say to call or text somebody that you care about. I find myself calling my mama or my wife quite frequently. Hopefully you have that opportunity as well. Other thing is they say play a few songs that always improve your mood. Slow down during your shower. Pay attention to the sights, sounds, and warmth instead of mentally reviewing tomorrow's schedule. I don't know if I got a lot of sight, sound, and warmth in the shower, but we'll go with it because the experts say it. They also say spend a few minutes creating something or clean a small area or just write down everything that's swirling through your mind. The other thing they say is unfollow social media accounts that make you feel worse. Boy, I've done that a lot. There's a lot of if I get on socials, I don't want to see some of that negative Nancy stuff. No offense to anybody who I may follow on socials named Nancy. They say the key is choosing something for yourself without turning the relaxation into another complicated assignment. Good news on all of this, listening to 98.1 KVET absolutely counts as playing a feel-good playlist. Aren't you in luck?
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The JB and Sandy Morning Show give you a minute to win it. Just after 7 o'clock tomorrow morning, they're back with tickets to see Thomas Rhett at the Moody Center this September. That's tomorrow morning with JB and Sandy. 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

Well, boy, not a shock here. K-pop Demon Hunters crushes everything on Netflix. It's nutting at 1K bet that over the last 4 years, that's doubled more than the second place thing on Netflix, which was Super Mario Brothers movie. Boss Baby was third. It's nutting at 1K bet.

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So there's a silly social media challenge that some people say is secretly training AI. What you need to know in less than 7 minutes. K-Bet. Okay,

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0: You know you're going to get your maximum daily dose of George at 98.1 KVET with Big Frank. So is this viral trend secretly training artificial intelligence? The trend asks people to repeat the same phrase four different ways, usually supportive, disappointed, sarcastic, and flirty. Then a digital ethicist raises the possibility that that challenge could have been manufactured to collect training data for artificial intelligence. AI systems still struggle to recognize emotion, and thousands of videos featuring the same words delivered with different facial expressions and tones could be useful to the robots. To be clear now, this is a theory. There's no proof that a technology company secretly created the trend. But videos posted publicly can potentially become part of the enormous pool of online material used to develop AI systems. If artificial intelligence needs help learning sarcasm, oh boy, they come to the right place, hadn't they? The internet's been training for this moment its entire life.
1: If you run,
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And Gavin Adcock is going to be at the Round Rock Amp this September. 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

98.1 KVET with Big Frank, the JB and Sandy Morning Show give you a minute to win it. Just after 7 o'clock tomorrow morning, they're back with tickets to see Thomas Rhett at the Moody Center this September. That's tomorrow morning with JB and Sandy. 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

0: So they say trust the science. Here we go. A great day requires family, friends, exercise, a restaurant, and no more than 45 minutes of chores. It's 98.1K, but I'm Big Frank. Researchers compared how Americans typically spend their time with the activities they associate with especially good days. Think of a good day that you've had. The strongest combination included quality time with family, socializing with friends, staying active, going out for a meal, and spending less time staring at screens. Then comes the finding I fully support. Chores should be limited to 45 minutes because additional housework does not appear to improve happiness. Who paid a researcher to determine that? But science has spoken. After 45 minutes, put down the laundry basket, tell everybody you're protecting your psychological well-being. Now, unfortunately, the study did not say the dishes will be concerned and wash themselves.
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Have us on tomorrow. I'll cash for gas. 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

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Hey, remember that God loves you, and I do too. You keep it country, and you keep it right here on Austin's 98.1 KVET.

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1: That is Faith Hill with Breathe. I mentioned earlier in the hour we had some Bo Cephas on the way. Here he is now, Hank Jr. All my rowdy friends have settled down.

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1: Toby Keith there. How do you like me now? Song that hit the year 2000 in a real big way. Here's Tim McGraw, The Cowboy and Me.

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1: That boy was nothing but a walk-away Joe. Trish Yearwood there. Garth, he's no walk-away. Here's Keith Urban now. Days go by.

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1: Keith Whitley, When You Say Nothing at All. 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And boy, this one's on the list for sure. Martina, Independence Day.

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2: All my rowdy friends are coming over tonight. That is Hank Jr. It's Brad Paisley for you. She's everything.

It's 98.1 KVET. I'm Adam with a big hello to everybody listening from Georgetown to Buda, from Leander to Bastrop, and everywhere in between. 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
1: George Strait, that is Heartland from the soundtrack of his hit film Pure Country. Ronnie Millsap, now this is Smoky Mountain Rain, said she's going as far as Gatlinburg.

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1: Good morning, Meg. 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By the way, I'm going to tell you in just a sec why you need to go there right now. But first, my name's Sandy. 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
1: 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Trisha, get us started with the first thing that made us laugh today.
3: Don't talk to me while I'm rubbing my eye. I'm not going to be able to hear you.
1: That's funny. That's very, very true,
3: it's
1: right?
3: It's kind of true, right? Don't know why, but it is.
1: Right. Rubbing my eyes. I can't hear you. And why do you guys turn your stereo down in your car when you're lost?
3: Yeah. To be able to figure out where you are. Yeah.
2: Or if I see a cop.
1: Yeah.
2: That's an old high school habit.
1: Yeah.
2: Don't draw attention.
1: You know, I learned something that makes a lot of sense. You know, I've always known that if you get pulled over by a police officer, hands at 10 and 2,
2: roll down your window.
1: A police officer says, if you really want to get in good with the cop, two extra things you can do. Roll down all of your windows.
3: All of them.
1: And set your keys above your steering wheel. You know, the dashboard up there? Put your keys up there. Put your hands at 10 and 2. The less threatening you appear to a police officer, the better off you
2: and
1: are.
2: And don't reach for anything quickly.
1: No.
2: If they say, if your wallet's in your back pocket and they say, you know, can I see your driver's license? Just say, officer, it's in my back pocket. Do you mind if I reach for it?
3: Yeah.
2: Like, you can watch enough incidents on YouTube to see what they deal with.
1: Yeah.
2: They deal with, on a daily basis, approaching any random pullover.
1: Yeah.
3: You want to know what I want to know? If you see it on video dash cams all the time, as they approach a car, they tap the back trunk or the back bumper. They always touch it.
1: Yeah, there's a reason for that.
3: I know. I don't know the reason. I could easily look it up, but I just thought of it.
1: I think it's in case there's an investigation, whether or not that officer was there, as they actually say they were.
3: Fingerprints are on it.
1: Fingerprint or a DNA or something like that.
3: Yeah.
1: Is why they do it.
3: But also the turning your car off and it's hot in Texas.
1: I mean, leave the car running. Most cars are a push button start anyway. I mean, you don't have to turn a key in ignition. Your keys are in your pocket.
3: Well, why does it matter if the keys are up where they can see them if your car's still running?
1: I'm just telling you what a cop told me.
3: It's real hot. I need the AC.
1: You're tough to be around sometimes. Coming up at about 6:25 this morning, if you missed our conversation with our new friend Dixie, you gotta hear her. She's absolutely hysterical. It's coming up about 6:25 on 98.1 KBET, your all-time country favorites.

0: Jenny and Sandy show. Is Dixie's phone, is she ringing?
1: It's ringing.
0: Okay, all right.
2: Good morning, my baby.
0: Good morning, Dixie. How are you?
2: You know what? I'm blessed, highly favored, and not in any way with a little bit of something warm in my cup this morning, so I'm a little disappointed.
0: You made it back safe from the funeral from Houston, right?
2: I did. It was the best. I had two funerals to go to. One was the best, and one was the best for petty and selfish reasons, which is the one y'all want to hear about.
0: Is the petty and selfish reasons the one that stole the money from your granny? And
2: Oh, yeah. From my grandmother and my grandfather as well. Yes, it was. Ooh, I had me a good time leaning over her coffin, telling her a bunch of things. I hope she went straight to hell. It was the best, I tell you.
0: Dixie, do you have any brothers or sisters?
2: I do, and they are all as amazing as I am.
1: Aww, well, that's nice.
2: Yeah, so there, I have an older sister who none of us speak to because, well, I can't say on the air because it involves a lot of profanity. And then I have another sister above me, and she's down there in Houston. And then I have my baby sister, who's Judy, who's the best sister a sister could ever have. Oh. She has dirty sense of humor. She is loose as a goose. She doesn't marry men. She has them on a tag and release program. Ooh, it's a good old time with her, I tell you. And then I got a useless brother.
1: I feel like I want to be friends with Judy, too.
3: Dixie, after we talked to you last week, I was doing some online, like Google Street View of Seventh Ward. Where you're from?
2: Yeah.
3: It is beautiful.
2: Yeah. It is beautiful, although they've kind of made it awful since Katrina. They went and put a service garage on the street where I grew up on. They turned the convent at the church where I went to school and went in that church. It is now a bed and breakfast. How are you going to have people doing, you know, what they do in hotels? Because you're only there to sleep and boom, boom. In the convent where the nuns once used to beat my behind with a rosary for, you know, smoking on the side and then call my mother. How are you going to have that as a bed and breakfast? What is wrong with you? You're going straight to hell. Oh, Lord.

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0: Austin's all-time country favorites.
2: She said, I need some time to find myself. I need a little space to think. And maybe we should start seeing other people. And baby,

0: 98.1 KVET, your all-time country favorites. Good morning. High today going to be 95. Just more of the same of what we had. Just hot. Just what you expect. Late July and August, Texas. No surprises here. About 95. And what was he? What he called the dome of?
1: Yeah.
0: What Avery Tomasco from CBS Austo.
1: He said Austin. Yeah, we've entered the dome of disrespect this week regarding how hot it is. And then he said, to try and make everybody feel better, I'm going to start putting up the temperatures in Celsius. So really, it's only going to be in the 30s and 40s this week.
2: That's funny.
0: That's comforting.
2: Well, I can tell you this. If you want to cool off, I was on Lake Austin yesterday.
0: Mm-hmm.
2: Prior to the releases from Travis, the down by Hula Hut, the water was like 89 degrees, almost 90. Yesterday it was 76.
0: Nice.
1: Oh, because all that cold water down deep.

0: coming in.
1: Mm-hmm.
2: Hey, I saw a video. Either one of you ever been to Jacob's Well?
1: No.
2: I'd like to go there.
1: Yeah.
2: I want to take a day trip there.
0: Is it a little bit like Blue Hole?
2: Yeah, but it's one of the largest cave systems in America.
0: Oh, no, I'm out.
2: And like 7 people or 10 people have died exploring that cave.
0: That's why we're out. Why
2: no, you just jump
0: there?
2: In the hole. You don't go all into the cave. You just jump in the hole.
0: You'll go in the cave because you'll think you can handle it.
2: I'm not going in any cave. coming up, Care Don't Care. What do you have?
0: All right, I'm going to see if you guys care don't care to find out what those guys over at Whataburger got going on. It's kind of a big deal. And if you want to find out about a guy who stole a dog, what he did after he stole a dog, and what his reason is for doing it. It's pretty funny.
2: All right, stick with us. Care Don't Care is coming up next. Minute to Win It, coming up at 10 after 7 on 98.1 KVET. Good morning.
3: Papa drove a truck nearly all his life. You know it drove Mama crazy being a trucker's wife. The part you couldn't handle was being alone. I guess you needed more to hold than just a telephone.

0: 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It's the JB and Sandy Show. By the way, my name is Sandy, and this is JB.
1: Hello.
0: And Trish is here, too.
2: Hi.
0: Trish is in charge of Care Don't Care.
2: I am.
0: For the show.
2: You've given me that responsibility.
0: And you have never failed us.
2: Oh, thank you.
0: You've done a nice job.
2: Thank you. I try hard.
0: You're well. What do you got?
2: All right. You guys care or don't care to find out about items in your home that are dirtier than a toilet seat.
1: In our homes.
2: In your home.
0: I've heard this list a million times. Everyone's heard it. I don't care. It's things you don't expect. Maybe the toilet bowl's not as dirty as you think.
1: Mine is.
2: Here, all I'm going to say is you guys wipe your doorknobs off in your bathroom every once in a while.
1: It's just everything you touch with
2: it's
1: your
2: hands.
1: It's
2: just everything that's in there. Your pet bowl is super dirty, too.
1: Oh, no.
2: Yeah, I know. Mm. Be careful with your toothbrush. All right. You want to move on? Do you guys care or don't care to find out what those guys at Whataburger are doing? This is kind of a big deal.
0: Mm-hmm. Mm-hmm. I do care. Trish and I have been on a couple of Whataburger dates recently. It's always nice.
1: Oh, like sit down?
0: Yeah.
2: We go in.
1: It's really?
2: Weird. Yeah. Because Whataburger is best when it's piping hot.
1: True. Yeah.
2: Doesn't matter how close you live, it always tastes best
1: and
2: in the restaurant.
1: It can do a number on your car.
0: Yes.
2: Yeah, make your car smell.
1: Something about the mustard, it lingers.
0: I'll go in and walk into Trisha's room. I'll just go, you want to go on a Whataburger date? And she'll go, sure.
2: Just get up and go as
0: where
2: is.
0: We go. Yeah. What are they doing?
2: Whataburger is celebrating their 76th anniversary.
0: Wow.
2: 76 years. They got a lot of special deals. You can get a taquito with cheese.
0: Those are so good.
2: Yeah, for 76 cents. You can get a 16-ounce water fresher, 76 cents. See the pattern here? Signature chicken sandwich, 76 cents.
1: Wow.
2: I didn't realize they'd been around that long.
0: No burger?
2: No, I guess not.
1: Not even
2: chicken
1: like
2: sandwich.
1: A small burger?
0: Just a burger?
2: I mean, we can call and ask them, but right now that's not what they're offering.
0: Will you find out?
2: No, I'm not going to
0: find out. Making your life more difficult like you make my life more difficult with questions.
2: Yeah, like questions.
1: Reporters, you know, they'll often say, you know, they weren't available for comment. It means they asked.
2: If I don't give you the information, always assume they weren't available for comment. How about that?
1: Oh, gotcha.
2: Finally, do you guys care or don't care to find out what a guy did? He stole a dog in Colorado and then how it kind of all unfolded after that.
1: Oh, yeah, stealing a dog.
0: That's terrible.
2: Yeah. So Blanca was a three-year-old little dog just hanging out in its backyard. Some random guy, a stranger, walked into the backyard middle of the day, stole the dog and left. Days later, Blanca mysteriously was returned to the backyard with a note that said, "I'm sorry I stole your dog, but I was drunk."
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Up next, our last laugh of the hour, Louis Anderson. That's a name you haven't heard in a while, right? Pretty funny how Louis Anderson orders a Caesar salad. You got to hear it. It's next with JB and Sandy at 98.1 KBET. Good morning.

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1: Could I get a Caesar salad? 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
2: Brownie.
1: Louie, what is that you're eating?
2: Caesar salad.
1: Is that a brownie on there, Louie? Yeah? Well, how is it?
3: Well, the brownie's good. I don't think I'd order this salad again. I'm on a food plan now, you know, where they deliver the food to you every week. I'm up to next Wednesday.
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0: 981 KBET with Kenny Chesney. It's the JB and Sandy Show. It's just after 7 o'clock. Thanks for being with us. Coming up, we got JB and Sandy's Minute to Win It. You still got enough time to go to our social media and get the answers to questions 6, 7, 8, 9, and 10. 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Facebook is at 981KBET. Get those answers. I think one person's going to win 5 pair of tickets. That's coming up 6 minutes from now. Coming up next, Trisha's got the story we love. What do you have?
1: We have to talk about a lottery ticket, Sandy, that was won in February, that the winning ticket has yet to be claimed. I have some thoughts about this and some deadlines. This is very not good.
0: All right, that's coming up. Let's grab a call here. Hi, JB and Sandy Show.
2: I was going to tell y'all the Bastrop Roadhouse opened last week, and there was a four-hour wait to get in for a first day.
1: Wow.
0: At the Texas Roadhouse in Bastrop, there was a four-hour wait?
2: Yes. The line, when I called, they had opened at 4, and the line was all the way behind the Texas Roadhouse to get in.
1: Wow.
0: I would not wait in line 4 hours for any restaurant.
1: Did you wait?
2: No. No, I did not. No, not sir. After they said a four-hour wait. I went to the Roadhouse on top of the hill.
1: I mean,
2: to eat a hamburger.
1: Texas Roadhouse.
0: Hold on, you just went and got a hamburger?
2: Yeah, I did.
1: Texas Roadhouse is good, but I don't know if it's 4 hour wait good.
0: Right? Wow.
2: No, it's not.
0: Hey, thanks for the call, man. Thanks for the heads up. We appreciate it.
2: Thank y'all.
0: All right, bye.
2: All right, bye.
0: Yeah, the Roadhouse is pretty good. Those little rolls are good, but I wait 4 hours for it.
1: I mean, now that I think about the rolls.
0: Story we love coming up. It's the JB and Sandy Show.

0: 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It's the JB and Sandy Show. Big day on the show because I think today is the day.
1: She's from Texas, I can tell by the way. He's two-stepping round the room.
0: Five pair of Ella Langley tickets going to one listener. That's 10 tickets. It's about $5,000 worth of tickets.
2: Mm-hmm.
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2: Time is running out for the owner of a $1 million Powerball ticket that was purchased in Austin. It was purchased on February 2nd in the 6700 block of Palmer Lane at the Circle K. If the person who has the winning, again, $1 million ticket doesn't claim it by Saturday, August 1st, which is this Saturday, They lose the money. What you got here, Sandy, is sloppy lottoing.
0: I think that this person is not sloppy. I think they're smart. They know exactly what they're doing. They're getting all their stuff in order, and then they're going to get their money.
2: Mm-mm. I think they're cutting it a little too close.
0: You think they've lost the ticket, misplaced the ticket, and they just don't even know that they've won?
2: Yeah, I think that's sloppy lottoing. They bought it. They don't know where it is. They don't know they won. They didn't check their numbers. You keep up with your lotto tickets.
4: No, it's someone tried to end a relationship or marriage before they claim it.
2: Oh.
0: I bet that's happened.
4: Yeah. Yep.
0: Oh, that's deviant.
4: Yeah.
0: Ooh, that's...
4: I don't think you can get away with that, but...
2: They're cutting it close. They got 2 days.
0: Oh, $1 million.
2: $1 million. As somebody who fancies herself as a little bit of a lotto expert with my side lotto hustle business, this makes my brain itch. This is not okay. It's insulting.
0: Keep an eye on that story and let us know if they do.
2: I will.
0: I don't even have to let us know that they did, do they? They just have to say it's claimed. They don't have to say who.
2: Well, maybe because they're making a big deal out of the fact that it's about to be forfeited. Maybe They'll be like, that guy came through. Who knows? I don't know.
0: That reminds me, JB, you need to get in on the office pool here.
2: Yeah.
4: I did. I bought a ticket, I guess.
0: Oh, okay. Good.
4: $5?
0: Yeah. Okay, good.
4: I bought one.
0: Oh, I have. That's what it is. I have the tickets. They sent them to me. I need to give them to you. A picture of our tickets.
4: Oh, okay.
0: So, gotcha. Can you imagine? We come in. If we win the next day, I'm coming in.
2: It's like $800 million.
4: Yeah, I'll come in, but I'll have my pants off.
0: Me too. I'll do it with you. How about that?
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0: All right, give us a call right now. 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Again, that's 844-390-KBET. I feel like today is the day. Someone's going to win, and we play Minute to Win It coming up next.
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0: I can feel it in my bones. It's the JB and Sandy Show at 98.1 KVET, and we are dying to give away these tickets.
1: It started out with one pair, and originally we had five pair to give away.
0: Right.
1: We were going to do a pair a day for a week. Mm-hmm. Pretty simple, right?
0: Yeah.
1: And then when we didn't get a winner day one, we said, oh, let's make it two pair. Then we made it three. Then obviously it became five pair to one person. This has been going on for 3 weeks.
0: Right. And we are going to, let's get ready to play.
2: Yes.
0: Let's do it.
3: She's from Texas, I can tell by the way. He's two stepping around the room.
0: Serena is in Hutto, and she is playing JB and Sandy's Minute to Win It. Here's how the game works, Serena. We put 60 seconds on the clock. We give you 10 questions. You get all 10 questions correct in those 60 seconds. Then you win five pair of tickets to see Ella Langley. If you get stuck, say pass. We'll move on. If we have time, we'll come back to it. Do you understand the game?
4: Yes, sir.
0: All right.
1: I have to know before we start, did you get the five answers online to get prepared?
4: Yes.
1: Oh,
2: oh, she knows what she's doing.
1: Oh, she has half the answer.
4: Yeah.
1: She's
4: got,
0: Do you know who you're going to take to the concert?
4: My friends and my mom.
0: Oh, that's
1: nice. A lot of friends.
0: Yeah.
2: Good daughter.
0: All right, Serena. Deep breath. Here we go. You're playing for those Ella Langley tickets. Get these 10 questions right and you win. And what do you put on your feet before you put on your shoes?
4: Socks.
0: What animal is known for hopping and has long ears?
4: Rabbit.
0: What do you call a big yellow circle in the sky during the day?
4: Sun.
0: What is the name of the fairy in Peter Pan?
4: Oh, no. Pass.
0: What sport is played on a diamond-shaped field with bases?
1: I think she said it.
2: She said pass.
1: Oh.
4: Baseball.
0: What is the name of the force that pulls things towards the earth?
4: Gravity.
0: What is the capital of Canada?
4: Ottawa.
0: Who wrote the novel To Kill a Mockingbird?
4: Harper Lee.
0: What NHL team has won the most Stanley Cups?
4: The Montreal Canadiens.
0: What's the hardest natural substance on earth?
4: Diamond.
0: What is the name of the fairy in Peter Pan?
4: Is it Tinkerbell?
0: Yeah! Oh, man. We got ourselves a winner.
2: Oh, that's awesome.
4: Oh, my God.
1: Wow.
2: Congratulations.
0: Oh, man, you did it. Congratulations.
4: Oh, thank you.
2: She's in shock.
0: Hey, Serena, you got five pair of tickets to see Ella Langley.
4: Oh, my God. I'm so happy.
1: I know, and you're at work. Are you containing yourself because you're at work?
4: My heart was beating so fast. Oh, I'm outside my work. I waited to get on the job site for this.
0: Oh.
4: I was waiting.
0: Oh, we're so happy for you. Congratulations, Serena.
4: Thank you so much.
0: She did it.
1: Oh, my gosh.
2: Hooray.
0: Hooray.
1: Everybody else that was playing for all 3 weeks, thank you.
0: Yeah.
1: I mean, we finally got the winner. But, man, I hope you had fun playing.
0: It is a fun game, right? And what's funny is JB and I have joked for years we're radio's worst game players. But we're getting better at it.
1: Amazing.
0: All right. I know that we're playing again tomorrow, and we've got Thomas Rhett tickets. He's coming to the Moody Center. So it's kind of a wind out of your sail. It's still a great show.
1: Right.
2: Oh, yeah.
0: I mean, still a great show. Right. So play with us tomorrow. We got to catch our breath. We got more coming up. It's the JB and Sandy Show. It's 98.1 KVET, your all-time country favorites. Good morning.

0: 98.1 KBET, your all-time country favorites. Congratulations to Serena in Hutto, Texas. She got herself 5 pair of tickets to see Ella Langley.
1: And it was a nail-biter. She had to come back to the questions.
2: Yeah.
0: She actually said it, but we didn't hear it, right?
1: It was real subtle.
0: Yeah.
1: Because she wasn't real confident, I don't think.
0: But they're a clear-cut win. Just under the wire, too.
1: Man.
0: Just under the wire. So, JB and Sandy's Minute to Win It returns tomorrow at 7:10. So, be listening to win. We want to talk to you guys about something. It's something that happens to us all the time, and we want to

0: know how it happens to you.
1: Yes. What do you always get asked when people find out what you do for a living? Like, it's just, you know it's coming.
0: Yeah.
1: You're at a cocktail party. They find out what you do. And the same question or two happens every single time.
0: You almost want to avoid it. Like I did for years.
1: Yeah.
0: Broccoli farmer.
1: Right.
0: That was my line.
1: Yeah, you say you do a morning radio show. People have an opinion of that. They, you know, if they're not, you know, if you're on an airplane and they live in another city, they'll start talking about their favorite show. And it's usually someone we know, which is funny, but they'd love to talk about it. They have this connection.
0: But the question that we get is, what time do you get up in the morning?
1: Mm-hmm. Every time.
0: What is the question you get asked all the time? And what might be kind of fun is if you call and tell us what you do, see if we can guess what the first question is.
1: That everyone asks.
0: That, yeah. Like if a massage therapist called, for my first question is, are guys really creepy? You know, that's my first question. But give us a call. Here's the number, 844-390-KVET, 844-390-5838. I bet we can guess what the first question is.
1: The second question that we always get is, how do y'all think of that funny, all that funny stuff to say?
0: Right, yeah.
2: Every day.
0: How do you think of all that stuff? My go-to answer, and the other one is, you guys only work 4 hours a day. Oh. What do you do the rest of the day? My stock answer for years has been, I worry about those 4 hours.
1: that's a great answer.
0: Call us and share with us what you do for a living. We'll see if we can guess what the first question is you always get. 844-390-KVET. 844-390-5838. It's a JB and Sandy show. Thanks for being with us. 98.1 KVET.

0: 98.1 KVAT, your all-time country favorites. What's the question that you get asked the moment someone finds out what you do for a living? We've asked you to call us at 844-390-KVAT. Trisha, what do you get asked that a lot?
1: I
0: mean, you're kind of new to the game here.
1: I'm a little bit new to it, but because I've been with you and JB for so long, people ask me, what time do the guys get up? They ask me questions for y'all sometimes, but it's always the time.
2: Are they really as handsome in person as they are on social
1: Never
2: media?
1: Never asked me that. No.
0: Edward, let's play a game. Tell us what you do for a living. We'll see if we can guess what the first question you always get is. What do you do?
3: Heavy equipment operations.
0: Heavy equipment operations. Heavy equipment.
2: Can I drive one of them? That's what I would ask.
0: I've asked. What's the biggest mistake you ever made? Do you get that one a lot?
3: The biggest mistake I've ever made. What they ask? No, what they ask is like what JB said was, can I operate one?
2: Yeah.
3: Can I go over to your plant and operate one?
2: Right. Like anyone could just jump in it and do it. Right.
0: Right.
3: Yeah.
2: It's kind of offensive, really.
1: Kind of insulting.
0: Yeah. I would imagine, Edward.
3: Actually, it's not insulting. It's not really insulting. It's actually, you know, when you're like, yeah, come on, bring them down. And then when you put them in it, that's the funny part.
2: That's when they freeze.
3: When they sit there and they're like rocking back and forth, and then when they get out, they're like, oh, yeah, I can't do this. Yeah.
0: Is it as exhausting?
3: I don't know how you do this.
0: It's got to be, it looks like it would not be physically exhausting, but I bet it is physically exhausting.
2: And maybe hot sometimes.
3: Oh, yeah.
0: Are we talking like a crane or a bulldozer?
1: Yeah, are you bulldozing things? Are you like lifting big beams up and moving them?
2: Excavating.
1: Oh, digging it
3: up. I'm excavating.
2: That's good work to be in Austin.
3: An excavator, they're excavating crushing material, reprocessing material.
0: Oh, see, I would want to be the guy do they still swing the big ball?
2: A wrecking ball when they take something down. Yeah, that's still a thing.
0: They
2: right?
0: still do that? I don't know.
2: Do you have one of those, Edward?
3: No, I haven't seen those in years.
2: Miley ruined it.
3: A drag. Drag lines. They still have drag lines.
1: Oh. What does that do?
3: Around.
0: Is it just
3: it's like a big excavator, but it's got a bucket on the end and it's huge. I mean, it's like the size of a semi truck machine, and it pulls out anywhere from 40 to 60 to 70 tons of material in one swipe.
1: Yeah, you need a bucket.
0: Yeah. Edward, thanks for the call. I'm going to talk to Don and see. Hey, Don, we're trying to let us guess what the first question you get asked when people find out what you do for a living. What do you do for a living?
4: Retired firefighter.
2: Oh, firefighters.
0: Oh. My question would be, what do you do when there's not a fire?
4: Training, inspections, cards, cooking. Firemen are the best cooks in the world.
0: Oh, really? Right. What do you guys think the first question Don gets? Trisha?
1: I feel like maybe they're like, have you ever like carried somebody out of a burning building in the nick of time? That'd be my question.
2: I thought it'd be like one of the strangest calls you've been on.
0: Oh, yeah. What is it, Don?
4: Well, being from New Jersey, relocating to Texas, we've spoken before, and as soon as I say I retired out of New Jersey, their faces go pale, and they look at me and they say, you were there. Oh, and I put my head down, and of course, we are referencing the World Trade Center.
0: Don, were you there? Seriously?
4: Yes, sir.
0: Oh, wow. Wow.
4: Six weeks, on the initial response on Tuesday the 11th, day on, day off on the pile for 6 weeks after that, and then 6 weeks in Brooklyn driving a tiller truck, because that's what I drove at the academy as an instructor.
0: How's your health being around that pile? I know there's been some stuff. Are you all right?
4: No. That's why we relocated to Texas. No more cold weather, no more snow.
0: Yeah,
4: can't wear an air pack, can't go scuba diving anymore. Yeah, it's rough, but you know that's why I run the dumpster company now, because it's not a super high stress job, and like I said, you know, the heat really doesn't bother me. It was the cold that affects you really bad with your lungs.
0: Well, Don, thanks for the call, man. We appreciate it. Take care of yourself, okay?
4: All right, talk to you.
0: All right, bye-bye. 7:45. I had to ask.
1: Definitely.
0: Sometimes you ask a question, you go, gosh, shouldn't I ask that?
2: That's all right. I had a buddy, I say used to, I just haven't seen him in a minute, who was a firefighter, and he would tell me the calls that they go on every day, because usually fire department's first on the scene.
0: Yeah.
2: Because they have all the stations spread throughout, and it had nothing to do with firefighting. It was like getting a fat lady out of her house and a cat out of a tree, which is cliche, but...
1: Yeah, when I was an EMT, and I'm doing quotey fingers because I was very loosely an EMT, we had to do ride outs in an ambulance, and the fire trucks were always there first. Fire, no fire, is somebody in their house, a car accident, it doesn't matter. Firefighters always show up first, and then the ambulance shows up after.
0: We literally had a firefighter get a kite out of the tree for our daughter when she was little. God. They just happened to be down the street.
2: right.
0: And they saw what was going on. They're like, yeah, we'll get that. They backed the truck up. They put the bucket up there. They got the kite down, and everybody was happy. Right?
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0: Stick around. Our last laugh coming up just before 8 o'clock. Name you probably haven't heard in a while. Louis Anderson. But Louis Anderson ordering a Caesar salad might be one of the funniest things you'll hear all day. Stick around. It's coming up.
5: Lifelong Austinites. Just enough complaints to prove it. JB and Sandy on 98.1 KVET. Austin's all-time country favorites.
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Graduate in college, that was mama's dream. But I was on my way to anywhere else when I turned 18. 'Cause when you got a fast car,

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1: Could I get a Caesar salad? You want chicken or shrimp?
2: Brownie.
1: Louie, what is that you're eating? Caesar salad. Is that a brownie on there, Louie? Yeah? Well, how is it?
2: Well, the brownie's good. I don't think I'd order this salad again. I'm on a food plan now, you know, where they deliver the food to you every week. I'm up to next Wednesday.
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1: Let's go, girls.

0: 98.1 KVET, your all-time country favorites. Hey, good morning, everyone. It's the JB and Sandy show, along with Trisha. And we did get a winner this morning in JB and Sandy's Minute to Win It. Serena and Hutto got all 10 questions right. She did the work, though.
1: Yeah, well, yeah. She had the five hard questions.
0: Yes.
1: And yeah. She almost slipped on one. It was very close.
0: She got in just under the wire. She picked up 5 pair of Ella Langley tickets. That doesn't mean that we're done with JB and Sandy's Minute to Win It, because tomorrow morning we've got tickets to see Thomas Rhett. He's coming to the Moody Center on the 17th. Same game tomorrow, okay?
1: I know we kicked off Minute to Win It with Ella Langley. It's been fun over the last few weeks. We're going to continue that, and the prizes are going to change over time. But we want to keep playing the game. We've had so much fun with it, and I hope you have too.
0: Yeah, we'll also continue to give some answers to Angie and also give them away on social media, Instagram at KVET FM, Facebook at 98.1 KVET. So get those answers, and we'll play tomorrow at 7:10. A couple of shout-outs that I want to get. Speaking of social media, people checking in with us on Instagram and Facebook. We have a listener, username at KJC, trying to listen in London.
1: Oh,
0: I don't know.
2: International.
0: Yeah, I don't know if you gotta have a VPN or.
1: Does the iHeart app work overseas?
0: I don't know. I haven't
1: been overseas and tried it.
0: I don't know. Can your friend Sean listen?
2: Sean can listen.
0: In Vietnam?
2: From Vietnam, yeah.
0: To the podcast version or to the radio show?
2: I believe she's listening to the radio show because I sometimes get text from her during the show.
0: Oh, all right. Well, a little closer to home. Jamie Lynn and Elgin checked in with this. Felix checked in with this in Cedar Park. Debbie is listening in Spring, Texas. Her name is Debbie Hutto, but she's listening in Spring. So that's kind of
1: that
0: weird.
1: That's off.
0: That's Houston area, right? Mm-hmm. Spring?
1: That's yes. Spring Branch. I think there's two different Spring. I think there's a Spring and a Spring Branch. I get them mixed up.
0: I do too. I thought it was just Spring down there, Houston.
2: I think it's the same thing in Houston.
0: Right, I'm not sure. You guys are looking it up right now.
2: I know, I gotta know.
1: I obsess over this stuff.
0: You immediately make me think about driving in Houston, and it's a whole different ball game.
2: You better hold on.
1: Yeah, what's funny, because I lived there for 6 months as a kid.
0: Spring. In Houston? Oh, in Spring.
1: Spring.
0: Yeah.
1: Near Tomball. My parents had a car dealership in Tomball, which was nothing then. And that's another big powerhouse football school.
0: Yep.
1: Now.
0: Yeah.
1: Suburb north of Houston.
0: Speaking of football, I think we're like 38 days to the Longhorns. Oh,
1: I know.
2: Everyone's counting
1: it down.
0: It's going to be a lot of fun. Coming up.
1: I need to ask you two about something.
2: Uh-oh. Oh,
1: if
2: no.
1: You're a new listener, Sandra and Trisha are married, and I'm like the weird uncle sometimes hanging out with these two.
2: Super chaperoning us.
1: But I overheard something that you guys said the other day in the studio that I need to ask you about. It's something teenagers do that you guys are doing.
2: Uh-oh.
0: There's a lot of things teenagers do.
2: I don't know if you should talk about things like that.
0: All right, find out. We'll find out with you. I have no idea what JB's talking about. We're going to find out next.
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0: Apparently, I asked Trisha something that teenagers do, and Jamie overheard it.
1: I pick up on everything.
0: True.
1: I mean,
2: it might not have been meant for your ears,
0: JB. 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
1: Yeah, you can't hang out with me and just have a passive conversation. I cues happen to me all the time, and I want to know more. I want to know more about this. If you're new to the show, thank you for listening. We do appreciate it. These two are married, Sandy and Trisha.
2: Mm-hmm. Really and, long time.
0: Very
2: long time.
1: And I overheard you, and this is something, I have a 24-year-old, and this has been going on since she was 13, the conversation you were having. And you asked Trisha what our Netflix password was. Which account is it? And Trisha's like, oh, we're on mom's account. Wait a minute. Are times that tough at the McElry house?
0: This is on you because I had no idea. I tried to log in with my email yesterday and
2: it didn't work.
0: It said you need to set up an account first. I'm like, what?
2: No, okay.
0: So I was like, I asked Trish, I go, is my email not tied to the Netflix? She goes, no, like you said, no, it's mom's. Got mom's Netflix.
2: So
0: it's embarrassing.
2: I'm an only child close to my mom. So we share some streaming accounts and we were paying for, you can have a lot of people on a Netflix account. So we were paying for Netflix. She was paying for Netflix. She's on some of ours. And she's like, just cancel your Netflix and get on mine. And I was like, okay. Mm-hmm. So we just share. And that happens to be one. That might be the only one that we're on. But yeah, sometimes I have to call her and go, Mom, what's a Netflix account password?
1: Do you feel like you're 12 when you do that?
2: Yes, like I'm a small child.
0: I had no idea any of this was going on. I thought we were big boys and girls and we were paying for our own Netflix.
2: I'm being efficient with money. You always yell at me about spending money. Now I'm doing it.
0: Well, okay, well, I appreciate it.
2: It's like $12 a month.
1: Your mom helping you guys out with groceries and maybe a little bit of rent? It just made me laugh because my daughter's constantly calling me asking what passwords are for different accounts, all the, you know, Hulu, Netflix, whatever it is. It's constant. And the amount of things we subscribe to is just out of control.
2: Ridiculous. Yeah. It's ridiculous.
1: If you're a Gen Z listening, you don't know. We grew up where it was one cable account, gave you everything you needed.
0: Mm-hmm. Yeah.
1: You just bought a package and it was done. Mm-hmm. It was actually pretty nice in hindsight. But here's a little hack for you. If your kids are eating up your accounts too much and you're not, here's the thing for me, I don't know if they're using them or not.
2: Right, and so you don't want to be paying for
1: them. Yeah, my wife will go, oh, I really want to watch the series. It's on Apple TV. And then when it's over, I'm like, so anyway, housekeeping. Every now and then, I go in and just cancel everything. And I wait for them to come out of the woodwork bitching about it. And then I know which ones they're using.
0: That is genius.
1: Not to mention, you usually get an introductory rate.
2: Yes.
1: So canceling and restarting is not such a bad thing sometimes.
0: No, but you made me think, Trisha, you think your mom would let us on her state of Texas retirement insurance? Can we do that?
3: 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JB Sandy Show on 98.1 KVET.
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0: 98.1 KBET. Your all-time country favorites. Trisha, this next song we're about to play is going to make you really happy.
1: Oh.
0: It's going to make a lot of people really happy.
1: Okay.
0: But when I saw who it was, I'm like, oh, Trisha's going to get fired up. All right, let's come up just a sec. First, let's grab a call. John's on the phone. Hey, John.
2: What is going on, man? You guys were just talking about all the subscriptions and stuff, and I just wanted to let you know I got rid of all those things about a year and a half ago after I got divorced, and my kids hate me for it. I don't even have Wi-Fi anymore.
1: Wow.
2: It got out of control. And it is one of the nicest things I've ever done.
3: That's what I say. You must feel liberated.
2: Man, I have a DVD player and my old DVDs for the kids if they get super bored. And I'm like, otherwise, get outside, entertain yourself doing it.
1: It's like Little House on the Prairie at your house.
2: It's fantastic. My daughter wants chickens now. It's crazy.
3: Oh, I love this. They're going to thank you for it in 20 years.
2: I hope so.
3: But you're not real popular right now,
2: thanks
3: are you?
2: Thanks for all you guys do, man. I just wanted to call in and share that with you guys. I canceled even my socials, but I reignited just so I could get the answers to win Ella Langley tickets.
0: Appreciate the call, John. Yeah, we got a winner this morning. Serena picked up those 5 pair of tickets to see Ella Langley at the Moody Center. Pretty cool.
3: I know. We're going to have to sort of regroup.
0: Yeah,
3: had,
0: I know.
3: We had so much energy invested in that for the last few weeks.
0: But we're continuing with JB and Sandy's Minute to Win It tomorrow morning at 7:10. Tickets to see Thomas Rhett in September at the Moody Center. So if you want to win those, be listening. Trisha, are you ready for that song?
1: Yes, I am.
0: I know you're going to get excited about. Everyone's going to get excited about. Because everybody loves Waylon and Willie.
1: Oh, yeah.
0: It's 98.1 KBET. Good morning.

0: leg workout, but
1: how's that going for
0: really
1: you?
0: Really hard. It's very hard.
1: It's 8:35. It's the JB and Sandy show, and we would like to put someone into our amazing book of records. JB's got a good idea for this one. This is fun.
2: Yeah, I thought it'd be fun to find our tallest listener.
1: Tallest listener.
2: We could probably do a male-female category, too.
1: Yeah, I think we should. Yeah. Absolutely.
2: I mean, I don't know how women feel, but every guy wishes they're taller.
1: Yeah, and every guy lies about how tall they are.
2: Mm-hmm. True. They always add about at least an inch, maybe two.
0: Every girl likes a tall man, too.
1: Really?
0: Oh, yeah.
1: Huh. Well,
0: one of the things I like about you, Sandy.
1: I'm 6'1". You're about 6'1", right?
2: No, I lie to be 6, and you're lying to be 6'1".
1: No, I'm 6'1". I got measured at the doctor.
2: You're 6, and I'm 5'11".
1: Really?
0: Jamie's
1: oh, I see what he's called me out. Okay, I got you. I see what you did there.
2: No, I believe you. I believe you.
1: Yeah.
2: I mean, you've got the bonus just on your cranium alone.
1: Yeah. I'd be 5'8" if I had a normal size head. Who's our tallest male listener? Who's our tallest female listener? Our number's 844-390-KBET. I'm gonna make a prediction, and I say our tallest male will be over 6'8". What do you think? Over 6'8".
2: Yeah, I don't think we'll cap 7 foot.
1: I don't either.
0: No, nah, that's pretty.
1: That's a rarity. But
0: our daughter's principal at her high school is 6'9".
1: Yeah.
0: I mean, he's right there.
1: And what do you think the tallest woman will be? 6'3"?
2: Yeah, probably about there, 6'3", 6'4".
1: You want to be? That doesn't mean we're starting there. Get us started. I mean, if you're get us started somewhere.
2: We don't know.
1: At 844-390-KVET, 844-390-5838. If you call right now, you will get right through. We're putting someone in our amazing book of records. Tallest male listener, tallest female listener. It's coming up. 98.1 KVET, Luke Bryan.

0: All right. You tall people don't want to play along with us. Fine, tall people.
1: We were looking for Book of Records, tallest listener, male and female, and you guys are just sitting there at home, we're in your car, listening all tall, twiddling your phone, toying with us, going, I'm not going to call him.
2: All tall and not calling.
0: Yeah, I don't want to play with JB and Sandy. 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
2: Watch this.
0: Short people, they're going to show you up. They're going to play with us. We have changed the Book of Record. You tall people don't get to play.
1: Yeah, whatever. You don't want to play.
0: Yeah, you don't play. That's fine.
1: Head in the clouds. I get it.
2: Blocking the tall people, welcoming the short people.
0: So we'll change the Book of Records up to the shortest listener. Yeah. Who's our shortest listener? And if this doesn't work, then we're done.
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1: Our widest listener?
0: biggest shoes? I don't know. 844-390-KVET. Now, you tall people, they may slide in. I mean, you know what I'm saying? They may slide in. But clearly, they're busy being tall. Right?
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0: Right. But if we officially want to put someone in the Book of Records, it's going to be the shortest listener. 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Trisha, you can set the mark. You're what, 5'4"?
2: I'm 5'4". I used to be 5'4¼". I'm already shrinking a little bit.
0: Oh, that's not good.
2: No, it's not good. I'm going to disappear in the next 15 years.
0: So anybody shorter than 5'4", call us and we will put you in the Book of Records. 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
14: From the ABA Heating and Cooling Weather Center.
15: Your Austin weather, partly cloudy skies for your Wednesday, a high near 100, mainly clear tonight, a few clouds later on, a low of 77. Thursday, mostly sunny, a high of 101.
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0: 98.1 KBET, your all-time country favorites. It's the Jamie and Sandy Show, along with Trisha. And we're putting someone into our amazing book of records, looking for our tallest and shortest listeners. Dominic is on the phone. Dominic, tall or short? Which one?
1: I am short.
0: How tall are you, Dom?
1: I am 5'7 and a half.
0: It's not weird short, though. I mean, that's, you know what I mean?
2: Yeah, that's not that bad.
1: It ain't that bad.
2: But I'll tell you this. You got a half an inch on Tom Cruise.
0: Yeah.
1: That's true.
2: Yeah.
0: No one looks at you, Dominic, and goes, yeah, no one looks at you and goes, look how short that guy is.
2: Right. No one does that. That's not bad.
0: No.
2: Not bad.
0: You gotta, I like your. I like how comfortable you are to call us and be on the radio and be cool with being, you know, 5'7 and a half. That's cool.
1: Thanks. Yeah, I mean, it is what it is now.
0: Yeah, right on. Have a great day, okay?
1: Hey, you too.
0: All right, see you, Dom. Crystal, hello, hello. Short or tall, which one are you?
3: I'm tall. I didn't realize everybody was going to leave you hanging.
2: How tall are you, Crystal?
3: I'm 5'11". Would love to be about 6'1", but in, like, real feet, I'm 5'11".
2: Okay.
0: That's a good height.
4: That's good tall.
0: Yeah, that's good tall. It's not like, you know, Crystal freaky
4: It's
0: tall.
4: Not like, look how tall Crystal is.
2: Our parts would line up.
3: Yeah, well, but there you go. Well, my boys are 6'5 and 6'7", so they could make those, probably make the cut on the tall side for your boys, too. But,
0: boy,
3: yeah.
4: How tall is their dad?
3: Probably about 6'3". Not nearly as tall as the boys, which really hurts his pride a little bit.
4: Tall babies.
0: Hey, Crystal, thanks for bailing us out, not leaving us hanging. We appreciate it. Erica, hello. You're on the JB and Sandy Show.
5: Hi, good morning. I'm just so happy to have you back. I listened to you when I was in my 20s, and when I heard you back, and of course, I love Trisha, so she's just like sprinkle on the cupcakes, but
4: oh my God, just to have you guys back,
5: it's just so awesome.
0: When did you find us on KBET? Just now or a long time ago or when?
5: Oh, no. It was like a month ago. And let me tell you, I'll never forget the morning. I get in my car and I was just messing with the stations. And then I hear, we have a new face on KBET. And it was JB's voice. And I was like, wait, what? And I put it up and I pull over, I grab my phone and I start Googling. JB and Sandy, are they back? I mean, literally, I pulled into a parking lot and you guys were back. And of course, Trisha's awesome. Like, she's just such an awesome light. Like, it's been great.
4: Aww,
5: but the memory and that just having that JB and Sandy from when I was young, and I would listen to you in my 20s every morning, and Bikes for Kids, and all these memories started flooding back, and I was like, they're back. And at a time where there's so much change, when you have that memory, that familiarity, it's awesome. I was like on a high for like a week. It was so awesome.
2: That's awesome. When we started connecting with everybody here in Austin, we were in our 20s.
0: Yeah.
2: I forget that sometimes.
0: I do too.
2: And you know what's really sad? For the last decade, Erica, is when you would go to Google, type in JB and Sandy, it would auto-complete to whatever happened to JB and Sandy.
4: Oh.
2: It'd make me a little sad.
0: Oh. I know.
5: Well, I just think you guys are just seasoning up to come back with a little more flavor. That's all. I mean, that's what happens when we get older. So yeah. I'm just happy to have you back. And like I said, Trisha just gives it a sparkle. So it's
0: nice. No one has ever said that Trisha is a sparkle.
4: She said that I'm a sparkle, I'm a light, and I'm a sprinkle on a cupcake.
5: Yeah.
2: Angry cupcake.
5: All of that. Because, you know, the guys are always so great, but when you bring in that female little flair, it's like, man, this is perfection. You get a little bit of everything.
2: You've got to have the female. You got to have the females at perspective with us.
0: Oh God!
2: It's like Erica, running of the bulls. They put a cow in there with the steers and it keeps them calm before they open the gates. It's a thing.
4: I'm always like, easy guys, hang on.
2: I think that's what's going on here.
4: Oh, my God.
0: The cow, Erica. You called.
4: You're the cow. Okay,
0: Erica. Did you call to tell us if you were tall or short and be in the book of records or what?
2: Just to say hi.
5: Oh my gosh, I am so short. I'm 4'11", and my dream is to be 5'7". To me, that's tall. But when you said you're looking for short people, I'm like, oh, here I am. Put me in the book of records. At least win something for being short. Sure.
2: Wow, right. You can't get anything out of your kitchen cabinet.
0: No, nothing.
5: Just this morning. I have to climb the cabinet and to get a glass. It's horrible. And then flying, I fly a lot for work. And so people have to help me put the luggage above. It's so embarrassing. Aww. And then to get it down and, oh, no. I can never reach the cereal. Oh, it's horrible.
4: The cereal. That's terrible. You can, somebody just put you in their pocket. Boy, Erica, you are tiny.
0: You are quick as a hiccup.
5: Oh, man. But you guys are awesome. Literally, thank you for making Austin so cool again. Like, awesome, awesome, awesome.
0: Thanks, Erica. Thank Have you. A great day.
5: All right, you too. Take care.
0: Bye-bye. All right, so we've got Crystal is at 5'11", and we've got Erica at 4'11".
4: Mm-hmm.
0: Tallest and shortest women.
2: 5'11" and 4'11".
0: Difference between the two. That'd be funny. It's a Jamie and Sandy show. It's 98.1 KBET. Good morning.
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It's just after 9 o'clock. 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High today going to be 95. Thanks for being with us. It's 98.1 KVET with Mark Chestnut. I could stay

0: 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It's the JB and Sandy Show. By the way, my name is Sandy, and this is JB.
1: Hello.
0: And Trish is here, too.
2: Hi.
0: Trish is in charge of Care Don't Care.
2: I am.
0: For the show.
2: You've given me that responsibility.
0: And you have never failed us.
2: Oh, thank you.
0: You've done a nice job.
2: Thank you. I try hard.
0: You're well. What do you got?
2: All right. You guys care or don't care to find out about items in your home that are dirtier than a toilet seat.
1: In our home.
2: In your home.
0: I've heard this list a million times. Everyone's heard it. I don't care. It's things you don't expect. Maybe the toilet bowl's not as dirty as you think.
1: Mine is.
2: Here, all I'm going to say is you guys wipe your doorknobs off in your bathroom every once in a while.
1: It's just everything you touch with
2: it's
1: your
2: hands.
1: It's
2: just everything that's in there. Your pet bowl is super dirty, too.
1: Oh, no.
2: Yeah, I know. Be careful with your toothbrush. All right. You want to move on? Do you guys care or don't care to find out what those guys at Whataburger are doing? This is kind of a big deal.
0: Mm-hmm. Mm-hmm. I do care. Trish and I have been on a couple of Whataburger dates recently. It's always nice.
1: Oh, like sit down?
0: Yeah.
2: We go in. It's
1: really?
2: Weird. Yeah. Because Whataburger is best when it's piping hot.
1: True.
2: Yeah. Doesn't matter how close you live, it tastes best in the restaurant.
1: And it can do a number on your car.
0: Yes.
2: Yeah, make your car smell.
1: Something about the mustard, it lingers.
0: I'll go in and walk into Trisha's room. I'll just go, you want to go on a Whataburger date? And she'll go, sure.
2: Just get up and go as is.
0: Where we go. Yeah. What are they doing?
2: Whataburger is celebrating their 76th anniversary.
0: Wow.
2: 76 years. They got a lot of special deals. You can get a taquito with cheese.
0: Those are so good.
2: Yeah, for 76 cents. You can get a 16-ounce water fresher, 76 cents. See the pattern here? Signature chicken sandwich, 76 cents.
1: Wow.
2: I didn't realize they'd been around that long.
0: No burger?
2: No, I guess not.
1: Even
2: chicken
1: like
2: sandwich.
1: A small burger?
0: Just a burger?
2: I mean, we can call and ask them, but right now that's not what they're offering.
0: Will you find out?
2: No, I'm not
0: just making your life more difficult like you make my life more difficult with questions.
2: Yeah, like questions.
1: Reporters, you know, they'll often say, you know, they weren't available for comment. It means they asked.
2: If I don't give you the information, always assume they weren't available for comment. How about that?
1: Oh, gotcha.
0: All right.
2: Finally, do you guys care or don't care to find out what a guy did? He stole a dog in Colorado and then how it kind of all unfolded after that.
1: Oh, yeah, stealing a dog.
0: That's terrible.
2: Yeah. So Blanca was a three-year-old little dog just hanging out in its backyard. Some random guy, a stranger, walked into the backyard middle of the day, stole the dog and left. Days later, Blanca mysteriously was returned to the backyard with a note that said, I'm sorry I stole your dog, but I was drunk.
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0: I heard he put on a great show at the Whitewater Amphitheater. Dwight Yoakam at 98.1 KBET. It's the JB and Sandy show, and exciting morning here on the show. We got ourselves a winner.
1: It only took us a few weeks.
0: But we did it, and it was Serena, and it was pretty exciting. And we thought, if you missed it earlier this morning at 7:10 with JB and Sandy's Minute to Win It, it's worth listening to again. So we're going to replay it for you. Very drama. Very fun.
1: It was pretty wild to see the hype build with this contest. Mm-hmm. After the first week, people were telling me about it. Oh, I want those Ella Langley tickets.
0: You're right. And they were checking our social media and getting the answers. We have, we're going to play again tomorrow. Thomas Rhett. I feel bad for Thomas Rhett. It's still a great ticket, right?
2: Right. But he's following Ella Langley.
0: Right. So we're going to play tomorrow at 7:10. So be listening. But coming up before 9:30, well, right at 9:30, you'll hear it from earlier this morning. Serena won JB and Sandy's Minute to Win It and got five pair of tickets to see Ella Langley. It's coming up on 98.1 KBET, your all-time country favorites.

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0: 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Pass.
1: What sport is played on a diamond-shaped field with bases?
2: I think she said it.
3: She said pass.
2: Oh.
0: Baseball.
1: What is the name of the force that pulls things towards the earth?
0: Gravity.
1: What is the capital of Canada?
0: Ottawa.
1: Who wrote the novel To Kill a Mockingbird?
0: Harper Lee.
1: What NHL team has won the most Stanley Cups?
0: The Montreal Canadiens.
1: What's the hardest natural substance on earth?
0: Diamond.
1: What is the name of the fairy in Peter Pan?
0: Is it Tinkerbell?
1: Yeah!
2: Oh my gosh.
1: Oh, man. We got ourselves a winner.
3: Oh, that's awesome.
0: Oh my God.
2: Wow.
3: Congratulations.
1: Oh man, you did it. Congratulations.
0: Oh, thank you.
3: She's in shock.
1: Hey, Serena, you got five pair of tickets to see Ella Langley.
0: Oh my God, I'm so happy.
2: I know, and you're at work. Are you containing yourself because you're at work?
0: My heart was beating so fast. Oh, I'm outside my work. I waited to get on the job site for this.
1: Oh.
0: I was waiting.
1: Oh, we're so happy for you. Congratulations, Serena.
0: Thank you so much.
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0: I guess you can kind of say sorry about your barbecue luck, if, especially if you wanted to go to Franklin's Barbecue. So JB and Sandy Show, 98.1 KBET. Did I hear this right? They're shutting down for 10 days?
1: For 10 days. And I thought, oh, maybe they're doing, you know, some remodeling, putting in a new smoker or something like that. I guess they do this every year. I'd never seen that before.
0: The world famous Franklin's Barbecue.
1: It's just in a break for the employees.
0: That's pretty cool.
2: Because he said in the heat, they do it every year for 10 days. And he said because they're outside in the back in this heat with those smokers cooking the barbecue. He's like, we just give them a real vacation so they can just cool off. And somebody was like, do we still get to order online? And he didn't answer.
0: I don't blame him.
2: So I think it's shut down.
0: Well, when's the shutdown?
2: August 10th through 20th, I believe. I'm going to double check that.
0: All right. Well, while you do that, it's funny the barbecue comes up because my cousin Tim, who lives in Colorado Springs, he, his wife, and he's got three kids are coming to Austin next week because their oldest son is looking at going to the University of Texas. Mm. And so I was like, he goes, let's get together. It's pretty funny. He goes, let's get together and have dinner, but we got to go somewhere where we can wear shorts and flip-flops. I'm like, dude, that's anywhere in Austin.
2: Mm-hmm.
0: It used to be anywhere. I go, do you like Mexican or barbecue? And he said, barbecue. And so here are the options that me and my other cousin that lives here threw at him. Lambert's, Terry Black's, Cooper's. Mm-hmm. Which one should we take him to?
2: But what is the one Lewis and...
1: Leroy and Lewis.
2: Leroy and Lewis.
1: But the thing is, here's the tricky thing with Leroy and Lewis from my experience. I've been there three times. Unless you want to go at 11 a.m., they're right. Sold out.
2: Oh, okay.
0: Right, so we're going for dinner.
1: I mean, lucky for them that they're that hot.
0: Yeah.
1: You know, they're doing great, but...
0: And we're going to dinner, and Franklin's is never open for dinner because they run out by
2: lunch.
0: They run
2: out.
0: Well,
2: it depends.
1: So Lambert's, here's the thing. Lambert's, you get the sit-down server experience.
0: Yeah. I don't want that.
1: Terry Black's, you know, you go through the line. It's quick, and it's more family style.
0: Right.
1: And what was it? Oh, Cooper's.
2: Cooper's. Where's Cooper's?
1: On Congress.
0: Mm-hmm.
1: Old school.
0: Yeah.
1: That's...
0: Any one of those. You're not going to go wrong. That's what I always say. I always tell people when they come to visit Austin, where should we get good barbecue? I go anywhere. H-E-B.
1: I get the H-E-B brisket to go all the time. It is so good. And they do collard greens. I love them.
2: JB loves the collard greens.
0: You got the fancy H-E-B, JB.
1: It is a new one.
0: Right. So, okay, again, the shutdown for Franklin's is...
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0: Sorry about your Aaron Franklin's barbecue luck.
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0: 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When do you hear Louis Anderson order a Caesar salad? It is classic. And it's coming up on 98.1 KBAT.
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2: On a warm summer's evening, on a train bound for nowhere, I met up with a gambler. We were both too tired to sleep, so we took turns of staring

0: 98.1 KVET. Trisha, we got to get out of here. What did we learn today?
1: We learned two very important things today. We got a winner for the Ella Langley ticket. Serena won.
0: Congratulations.
1: She did it. Congratulations. She's going to get 10 tickets. We're going to be doing more giveaways tomorrow, more contests. And finally, we got to talk about Erica calling me a light, a sprinkle on a cupcake, and a sparkle. It's a little self-serving, but I've never had anybody say those things about me.
2: That's for good reason.
0: Yeah, first time those words have ever been uttered.
1: Right.
0: Have a great rest of the day, everybody. Angie is in next.
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I'm Dave Tapp saying thanks to all our KVET listeners in Round Rock, Buda, Georgetown, Cedar Park, and every stop along the way. 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

down to Georgia. He was looking for a soul to steal. He was in a bind because he was way behind and he was willing to make a deal. When he came across this young man sawing on a fiddle and playing it hot, and the devil jumped up on a hickory stump and said, "Boy, let me tell you what. I guess you didn't know it, but I'm a fiddle player too. 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Now you play pretty good fiddle, boy, but give the devil his due. I bet a fiddle of gold against your soul, 'cause I think I'm better than you."

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0: 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Brad Paisley and Allison Krauss and Whiskey Lullaby, Dave Taft here, and I'm trying to figure this one out. What time do you start making your plans for what's for dinner? Because I know at my house, it's usually about 5:30. What do you want? No, what do you want? No, I don't care. Now, you know the routine. It happens. But today happens to be a National Lasagna Day, and I thought that would be a great dinner, although it takes quite a while to prepare. Time you got to soak the noodles and get everything together. It also happens to be National Chicken Wing Day, which seems like an easier task. But either way, you can't go wrong, right? Lasagna or chicken wings for dinner today? Or maybe even one for lunch? It is lunchtime.
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0: George Strait and Check Yes or No. Dave in for Angie today. Thank you for letting us be a part of your Wednesday, middle of the week. And if you're planning things out for the weekend, maybe you're doing a little remodeling, a little middle of summer paint colors. They say there's colors that you can use to boost a room's mood. And I'm looking at these, and I'm not exactly sure if these are actual colors or just descriptions. They say, for instance, warm earthy red, soothing blue, sunny yellow, dusty plum, warm white, yellow white, or dark olive. If I went into a paint store and I said, I need a dusty plum, you think they'd know what I was talking about? Because I've got no clue. You're talking to a guy who not once, but twice, has painted rooms the wrong color.
1: 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Got a little dirt on my boots, but I'm taking Camblin' Man Tour. 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

Yeah, this one's hitting home right now. Because every day I get like a Facebook memory pop-up. My daughter, when she was like 3 or 4, maybe a restaurant we went to, or maybe something that was said in a car ride. And now I am about a month away from having driver's training beginning. He's right. Kenny Chesney says it. Don't blink.

If you ever wanted to be in the Guinness Book of World Records, but you're not there, it's not that you aren't trying hard enough. You just got to be more creative. The latest person to get into the Guinness Book of World Records, what'd they do? Tell you, two songs. I never.

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You're thinking of the song right now. Simply press that red microphone button. Let me know. Here's Johnny Lee, Looking for Love.

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0: Reba McEntire and Fancy, while what's old is new again. I just learned this about a month or so ago, that that's actually a cover song. Reba was not the first to do it. It actually goes back to 1969 when Bobby Gentry recorded. Apparently, it had been a favorite of Reba's for years. She always asked her record label if she could record it and put it on an album, and always told no. No, it doesn't fit what you're about, Reba. It's not your style. You shouldn't do it. And then they had a change at the top of her record label. And once again, she presented the idea and said, I would really love to be able to record this song. And this time, the head of the label said, yeah, you know what? Why not give it a shot? And it turned out to be a pretty good deal. She's done pretty well with it, wouldn't you think?
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I just do it anyway. Providing for our futures, my responsibility. Yeah, I'm real good under pressure, being all that I can be. I can't call in sick on Mondays when the weekend's been too strong.

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98.1 K, but I'm Bob Pigott. Let's talk about baseball tonight. A lot happening. Dale Diamond tonight. And you can be a part of it. We'll find out more. Two songs away from now on K-Vet.

0: Austin's all-time country favorite, 98.1 KVAN. What do you got planned tonight? We want you to join us tonight. You're going to be helping out the folks, the families at St. Jude, and you're going to find out more about the St. Jude Walk. Tonight's a special baseball game tonight, Dale Diamond with the Express. 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Carly's with us on the line. We talk with Carly, every, of course, every year with the St. Jude Radiothon. Carly, what exactly is happening tonight at Dale Diamond?
1: So tonight, the walk committee, myself, and anybody out there in the community that wants to support St. Jude is going to come out and hang out with us on the left lawn side for the baseball game to enjoy a little bit of baseball, a little bit of community, and a little bit of giving back to St. Jude.
0: Yes, and you can find out more about St. Jude. 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
0: St. Jude Walk. 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Thanks for helping out.

Certainly is. Great day to be alive. 98.1 KVET, I'm Bob Pigott. A big thank you to Carly for calling in and telling us about how you can help out St. Jude Research Hospital tonight at Dell Diamond. And listen, become a part of the walk, too. Just look for anybody wearing a St. Jude t-shirt tonight at the ballgame and find out how you can be a part of it with 98.1 KVET. It's coming up in September.

0: Another movie that's from, of course you do, Pure Country. 98.1 Kevin, I'm Bob Pickett. The other day I asked you to tell me which was the better movie, which was the better soundtrack, Urban Cowboy or Pure Country. And this is what one listener said.
1: I would have to say Urban Cowboy, definitely, because it displays more of the modern cowboy. Not from the beginning, but just more modern and better music.
0: Really? Come on now. What do you think? Let me know. Better movie, better soundtrack, Urban Cowboy, or Pure Country? I want to know your thoughts. 1-844-390-5838. 1-844-390-KVET.

Come on, who are you thinking about, huh? You can I'm not going to tell anybody. 98.1K, but I'm Bob Pickett. I got to give a shout-out to my friends, Genus Mechanical. They're taking care of my AC at my house right now because it was like a 90. It went out, but let me tell you, fast, dependable, thanks, GNS, and I am looking forward to getting a cooler home.

0: during that. And no, that's not the pick hit of the day. We'll do that about an hour away, but I found that song, and I thought I'd play it. It takes me back to the summer of 1973. Back to the 8-track tape days, yeah. Charlie Rich and Behind Closed Doors. I just thought I'd throw that in for you. I'm Bob Pickett, Austin's all-time country favorites, 98.1 KVET. Let's do a little rodeo giveaway. Rodeo ticket, Cedar Park Rodeo, starts just a little over 2 weeks away. And would you like to go? Because we got tickets. Chance to win a pair of tickets right now. 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

Now it's our town. That's why a lot of us aren't really thrilled about the former mayor putting out a book about our town when he knows nothing about our town. Anyway, I can't really talk about that. 98.1 KVET, I'm Bob Pickett. Something I can talk about, if you haven't been to the Instagram post yet today, and at least if you follow KVET on Instagram, follow me also, Bob Pickett Radio on Instagram. We're getting ready to hit our 50th year in radio. Yeah, 50 years sometime next year. We'll start celebrating January. But a lot of big announcements, a lot of big things happening, and you can see everything, a lot of bonus content. Bob Pickett Radio on Instagram. And if you go there right now, you can see part two of our Toby Keith interview. I did this interview with Toby September the 6th, 2019, HEB Center. Had no idea that'd be the last time that I got to visit with Toby. No idea at all. But Toby was talking about the last time he visited with Haggard and what he says. It's going to give you goosebumps. It's just, I get goosebumps just talking about it. Bob Pickett Radio on Instagram. You'll see exactly what I'm talking about. Bob Pickett Radio on Instagram. Drinking.

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got a pool in the backyard that's ankle deep. 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So, yeah. Vince Gill, 98.1 KBET. You got the pick of the day coming your way in 12 minutes.

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2: Let's go back to 1985. 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Love is Alive. 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

0: relaxing. Boy, about as relaxing as a glass of sweet tea on a hot summer day. The Judds, Love is Alive, number one on this day back in 1985. That's what we call the KVET Pick Hit of the Day, and we'll do it again tomorrow afternoon at 4:40 on 98.1 KVET. Have you seen the Toby Keith video yet? The interview I did with Toby back in 2019? You'll get goosebumps watching it because we talk about him helping Merle Haggard. And what Toby says about him, you'll know exactly what I'm talking about. And just grab a tissue before you watch it, okay? Bob Pickett Radio on Instagram is where you're going to find it. Also, the KVET Instagram page as well.
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$1,000 with the iHeartCountry Cash for Gas and 98.1K Bet. Another keyword coming your way in just minutes at 5 o'clock. Good luck, because I want you to win $1,000 before you head back home tonight, okay?

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98.1 KVET, you're probably on the road. You're probably stuck in traffic again, aren't you? That's Willie. I'm Bob Pickett. And if you watched the Toby Keith video and Bob Pickett Radio on Instagram, you saw exactly what Toby said about Willie at the end of that clip, right? Yeah, pretty cool. And I think he believed me when I told him about the statue. You know, watch the video. And if you're following KVET on Instagram, follow me on Instagram because you're going to see a lot of bonus content. I'm getting ready to head to Nashville. And there'll be some stuff there that you're not going to see anyplace else. Bob Pickett Radio on Instagram. And thanks for following me with KVET.

Did I see her Friday night? Coming to Cedar Park. No, not she won't be at my house, but I will have the porch light on. But Jody Messina at the Hotspot Friday night. That's going to be a great show. And she's just a whole lot of fun to talk. I'll be out there. I'll see you there. 98.1 KVET at Rasco Flats.

That's what it says on our dating profile, not the cheating kind. Austin's all-time country favorites, 98.1 KVID. Going to Dale Diamond, watch the ball game tonight. St. Jude. You're going to see people walking around Dale Diamond wearing these St. Jude t-shirts. 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

0: Actually, on September Moody Center, and yes, that song, I'm pretty sure it's going to be on the set list that night for sure, huh? It's picking Austin's all-time country favorites. Let's get you ready for the Cedar Park Rodeo. 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I mean, it was pretty hot in Taylor, right? 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

has nothing to do with Halloween, but in a few stores around the Austin area, you can already buy Halloween decorations. Yeah. They got a big skull at Costco. My wife told me no. I got a few months to try to talk her into it, though, right? Jason Aldean on 98.1 KVET.

feel sorry for everybody yesterday that's watching American Airlines when they stopped everything nationwide. Boy, I tell you, I just hate to travel these days unless it's by car. 98.1 KVET, you ready for George Strait? Yeah.

98.1 KVID with Pickett. You know what today is? Yeah, if you love Batman, as a kid, did you ever have the Batmobile and maybe the Batboat? 60 years ago today, the very first Batman movie debuted downtown Austin, Paramount Theater. They had all the actors there. Batman was there, Robin, Adam West, of course, Penguin, Joker, everybody. But 60 years ago today, the first Batman movie made its premiere here in Austin. And you're probably saying, why Austin? Because if you've seen the Batman movie, you never saw this in the Batman TV show. Batman movie, they've got the Batboat. And Austin's Glastron Boat Company built free of charge the Batboat, which was used in the movie. Who's got that boat now? Because I want to see it. So listen, if you're in Austin at their premiere 60 years ago, maybe you saw the big parade they did at South Congress with Batman and everybody. I want to hear from you. Yeah, share your memories with us. 1-844-390-5838. 1-844-390-KVET.

You know, earlier today at 4:40, we played the KVET Pick of the Day. We played a Judd song, and somebody said, Bob, what is the highest ranking, most successful Judd song? This is it, so I thought I'd play it right now. The Judds, Why Not Me, 98.1 KVET.

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Looking forward to tonight because tonight, first night in two nights that I am sleeping in a house with air conditioning. I want to thank my friends at Genus McCallum for taking care of that issue I had the past couple days. Oh, I'm looking forward to

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0: John Anderson, Straight Tequila Night. I just love that song, right? Austin's all-time country favorites, 98.1 KBET with Pickett. If you haven't watched the Toby Keith video interview that we did back at in Cedar Park in 2019, watch it, but before you watch it, get a tissue. You may need it, and no exaggeration. I mean, it's pretty powerful, especially what he says about he was supposed to be in a certain place at a certain time for Haggard. If you watch the video, you know exactly what I'm talking about. And again, if you're not following me on Instagram, you follow KBET on Instagram, follow me, Bob Pickett Radio on Instagram. We got some pretty big announcements coming up personally and professionally. It's getting ready to be 50 years in radio. Hard to believe, man. I started on AM and I progressed to FM, so I've got a pretty good track record, I guess. KBET.
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